0: And now, an update from the MyComoxValleyNow.com newsroom.
1: Good afternoon, I'm Sage Daniels. One of the businesses who operates out of the building in Cumberland that caught fire Sunday says they are heartbroken as a result of the blaze. Dodge City Cycle says the extent of the damage caused by the fire is unknown. In a statement, the local cycling shop is thanking all who helped with responding to the fire, including Cumberland Fire Rescue, Courtney Fire Department, and Comox Valley RCMP. The store will be closed for the foreseeable future. The building also houses the Riding Fool Hostel, who says they will be temporarily closed. Cumberland Fire Rescue's investigation determined the fire was caused by a lithium battery. With the first bell just around the corner, Island Health is reminding parents to add a few health checks to their back-to-school list. Vista Radio's Wiley Henderson has more.
2: The local health authority says this includes booking an eye exam before a child starts kindergarten and keeping up with regular dental checkups. Parents are also being reminded to make sure routine vaccinations are up to date, including school-based immunizations offered in grades 6 and 9. And when flu season arrives, Island Health recommends everyone 6 months and older get a flu shot every fall. Island Health says getting these things taken care of before school starts can help children head into the new academic year healthy and ready to learn. Wiley Henderson, Courtney.
1: Prime Minister Mark Carney has reportedly asked provinces to return U.S. alcohol to store shelves. Vista Radio's provincial reporter Emily Jovesky has the details.
3: Nova Scotia Premier Tim Houston said after premiers met with Carney on Wednesday that the Prime Minister has asked provinces to return U.S. alcohol to store shelves as U.S. and Canadian officials hammer out the final details of a new trade deal.
4: It's pending a final deal that is representative of the types of things we're hearing today.
3: B.C. Premier David Eby has previously said the province would not put U.S. liquor back on store shelves as long as the U.S. maintains harsh tariffs on Canadian wood products. Eby expressed cautious optimism about the trade deal in a statement on Wednesday, but didn't mention any particular requests about U.S. alcohol. Emily Jovesky, Vista News, Victoria.
1: British Columbia forest industry groups are closely watching the latest high-stakes round of Canada-U.S. trade talks. U.S. President Donald Trump put a 3-day pause on 50% tariffs that were set to take effect Wednesday, while U.S. and Canadian officials hammer out details of a new trade deal. The tariffs would have applied to a long list of Canadian goods, including wood products ranging from plywood to paper. Kim Hackstad, interim president of the B.C. Lumber Trade Council, welcomed the pause on the additional tariffs.
5: A pause is very good news. It sounds like we actually do have a deal, and that's even better news, I believe, for Canadians broadly. And we're waiting for more information about how that impacts forestry.
1: Prime Minister Mark Carney said Tuesday there had been substantial progress in the trade talks, but didn't provide details.
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1: The Toronto Blue Jays are in action in a matinee matchup with the Tampa Bay Rays to close their 3-game set. The Jays are 1 game back in the American League wildcard standings. In the CFL, week 12 of the regular season kicks off with the Montreal Alouettes versus the Ottawa Redblacks. Ottawa is the only team in the league without a win this season.
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8: 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That's live performance. 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
9: 10 years ago, a nation stood still. 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

0: listening to The Final Curtain, The Hip, 10 years later. My name is Kenny. We have Melinda on the phone. What's up?
1: I was just calling in because I had a really good Tragically Hip story.
0: Awesome. What do you got?
1: When I was younger, my dad worked a lot, and he wasn't around very often. But I always knew that my dad was home when I was coming home from school. And I'd round the corner at the top of the hill, and I could hear the Tragically Hip playing as loud as my dad's speakers could play it. And it was always one of my fondest memories.
0: Very cool. Now, there's two awesome points there. One, your dad's awesome. And two, that's why they're our band. Not just great music, great rock and roll, but great memories. And that's what the show is all about. It's The Final Curtain, The Hip, 10 years later.

0: Final Curtain, The Hip, 10 years later.
1: I'm just one of the many things that a man tries to say to his wife who's going through this, like so many of her friends are going through this, a woman that's made all the right decisions, eaten all the right things, exercised right, and is trying to make sense of it. And, I'm trying to matter. I mean, because she would, you know, listen to and go to almost anybody but me. My jobs were very menial and very basic. You know, get my chickens out in the morning and get them in. But on the moral support side, I fell short a lot, you know, which maybe only a husband can. Well, I think a man should be just satisfied with the little joys that sacrifice can bring. But a man should also only consider those things long after the fact. Because in the middle of it, it's useless. And my wife's health and happiness is its own reward, obviously.
2: Right.
1: And that's all they really care about. But I don't know that the support group for men of women with breast cancer, it might have to wait till we figure this one out.

0: Final Curtain, The Hip, 10 years later. The songs that defined a Canadian generation. Returns after this.
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0: This show is called The Final Curtain, The Hip 10 Years Later. My name is Kenny. Thanks so much for hanging out with us, listening to some of these songs. I can't believe it was 10 years ago The Hip performed their last show. We've been taking your tragically hip memories today. What have you got for us?
1: Well, many moons ago, The Hip played five nights. I had a grand money-making scheme that I was going to get tickets for all five nights and then hopefully make a little money, which is foolish.
0: Yeah.
1: And then all my friends found out that I had the ticket. So the money-making part of it went down the hill. But I spent five great nights hanging out with the Flies and the Hip all five evenings.
0: I do remember that tour where they played all across Canada, but they didn't do arenas. They did several nights at clubs and smaller venues. How many times altogether did you see the band?
1: I saw them a total of 33 times through my lifetime. And I wish that there was going to be more, but unfortunately, that will be no more. I'll just enjoy the music they left us.
0: They did leave us a pretty good catalog. Man, 33 times, that's a lot of Hip shows. Very cool. The Final Curtain, The Hip 10 years later. If you got a memory, a story, we'd love to hear it.

0: The final curtain, the hip, 10 years later. I hope you're enjoying the songs, bringing back some great memories. My name is Kenny. We've been hearing so many wonderful listener stories and tragic hip memories. Let's grab another one. What do you got for us?
1: They're doing another roadside attraction. Sheryl Crow, Ashley McIsaac, a couple local bands. We're enjoying the day, relaxing on the grass, going through the local bands. Ashley McIsaac comes on, Sheryl Crow comes on, everyone gets excited. Then, as she's starting to wind down, a 30-year-old me, being 50 now, turned around and saw an unbelievable crush of children heading towards the stage. And the first day I ever felt like I was turning into an old man was at a hip concert when I couldn't handle the rush to the stage. They were popular amongst so many different age groups. It was an awesome experience.
0: For sure. And let's be honest, another roadside attraction, underrated 90s traveling tour. Everybody talked about Lollapalooza, but another roadside attraction was awesome. And they did that three different summers, which was amazing. Tragically Hip stories are the best. You got to keep those stories going. Tell your kids, tell the neighbors, kids, tell whoever, man. Everybody loves a hip story. That's why we're celebrating with the final curtain, the hip, 10 years later.

0: Paul Curtin, The Hip, 10 years later.
1: I don't know. I think on stage, first and foremost, we feel a sense of camaraderie, you know, similar to troops going into battle.
2: Yeah.
1: Something like that.
3: When did you first feel like a success? And I said, well, after our first practice, our first rehearsal in Robbie's basement, we went and we learned like a bunch of cover songs by The Pretty Things and James Brown and all this stuff. And you just fall out. You know, you come out of the place with a secret in your heart.
1: Pretty fortunate where we don't know from night to night who we're going to be playing to, and it doesn't seem like we're exclusively a college band, which to me is great.
4: Just giving everything all out is actually the easiest thing to do, and that's like just all emotion, and the lyrics get me there, and the music the band provides gets me there.
1: My dream is just to sort of come to grips with it, you know, and just sit back and enjoy it, because it's a really cool job, and I sometimes get too serious about it, take myself too seriously, and if I can just sit back and enjoy what I do, then that would be, that'd be cool.
3: I think my body's basically giving subtext. For anybody out here that, you know, is big on meaning, then I'll get, then they can look at my body. I give you my body. And with my voice, I'll give you, I'll give you the confines of my heart, which is illegible.
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There's even going to be a blacksmith. 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Again, it's taking place on Saturday, the 12th of September, from 10 until 4. 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
1: Rock and roll news. We start with a big old happy 78th birthday to one of the greatest rock and roll voices of all time, Robert Plant, 78 years young. Rivers Cuomo's was painted gold last night as Weezer played the Tonight Show with Jimmy Fallon. He looked weird. He looked weird. You know what's crazy? This gold album that comes out tomorrow is the actual 20th studio album from Weezer. Do you remember, like, back in the 90s when they released Pinkerton right after the Blue Album and the big rumor was they were going to break up and go away and never put out any new music? 20 records later. It's crazy. Foo Fighters are stepping in to open up for AC/DC one night only in St. Louis, September 8th. Dave Grohl calls the opportunity a dream come true. I'm not sure what's going on. Pretty Reckless has been handling the opening duties for AC/DC, but throw in Dave Grohl and Foo Fighters, there you go. And you want a really cool read. If you're into tattoos and you like Blink-182, Loudwire did this big report on Travis Barker. I mean, that dude is covered. He got his first tattoo when he's 15, and they got photos following the tattoo journey. It's kind of neat. Check it out, Loudwire. Live and local. Let's head over to the patio at Ace. Got live music with the Looney Tunes. This is happening on the 23rd. If you got a gig or a show you want to promote, do it right here on the Rock Blast,
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0: there, bro. Nice truck you got.
1: Truck? 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
2: It's like what my very good longtime personal friend Snoop Dogg likes to say, the West Coast is the best coast, and that goes double when it comes to fishing. Large Chinook are being landed on the West Island as the fish begin to migrate toward the Alberni Canal. Sticking on the west side, large Chinook are also showing up around the Nootka and Port Renfrew areas. Lures of choice for West Island fishing as of late are the OAL-12R White Hoochie and UV Locky Spoons. Activity around Nanaimo has calmed slightly over the past week, though we are hearing fish are being found in the Gabriola Island to Thrasher Rock Corridor. For the Sunshine Coast, freshwater fishers, cutthroat and rainbow trout have been taking in some nibbles around Inland Lake and Powell Lake. Remember to obtain proper licensing if you're looking to spend a day on the water. A valid BC Tidal Waters sports fishing license is required for any species of finfish or shellfish in BC's salt waters, and a salmon conservation stamp is required if salmon are being retained.
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1: Good morning. I'm Sage Daniels. One of the businesses who operates out of the building in Cumberland that caught fire Sunday says they are heartbroken as a result.

0: result of the blaze. Dodge City Cycle says the extent of the damage caused by the fire is unknown. In a statement, the local cycling shop is thanking all who helped with responding to the fire, including Cumberland Fire Rescue, Courtney Fire Department, and Comox Valley RCMP. The store will be closed for the foreseeable future. The building also houses the Riding Fool Hostel, who says they will be temporarily closed. Cumberland Fire Rescue's investigation determined the fire was caused by a lithium battery. With the first bell just around the corner, Island Health is reminding parents to add a few health checks to their back-to-school list. Vista Radio's Wiley Henderson has more.
1: The local health authority says this includes booking an eye exam before a child starts kindergarten and keeping up with regular dental checkups. Parents are also being reminded to make sure routine vaccinations are up to date, including school-based immunizations offered in grades 6 and 9. And when flu season arrives, Island Health recommends everyone 6 months and older get a flu shot every fall. Island Health says getting these things taken care of before school starts can help children head into the new academic year healthy and ready to learn. Wiley Henderson, Courtney.
0: Prime Minister Mark Carney has reportedly asked provinces to return U.S. alcohol to store shelves. Vista Radio's provincial reporter Emily Jovesky has the details.
2: Nova Scotia Premier Tim Houston said after premiers met with Carney on Wednesday that the Prime Minister has asked provinces to return U.S. alcohol to store shelves as U.S. and Canadian officials hammer out the final details of a new trade deal.
3: It's pending a final deal that is representative of the types of things we're hearing today.
2: B.C. Premier David Eby has previously said the province would not put U.S. liquor back on store shelves as long as the U.S. maintains harsh tariffs on Canadian wood products. Eby expressed cautious optimism about the trade deal in a statement on Wednesday, but didn't mention any particular requests about U.S. alcohol. Emily Jovesky, Vista News, Victoria.
0: British Columbia forest industry groups are closely watching the latest high-stakes round of Canada-U.S. trade talks. U.S. President Donald Trump put a three-day pause on 50% tariffs that were set to take effect Wednesday, while U.S. and Canadian officials hammer out details of a new trade deal. The tariffs would have applied to a long list of Canadian goods, including wood products ranging from plywood to paper. Kim Hackstad, interim president of the B.C. Lumber Trade Council, welcomed the pause on the additional tariffs.
4: A pause is very good news. It sounds like we actually do have a deal, and that's even better news, I believe, for Canadians broadly. And we're waiting for more information about how that impacts forestry.
0: Prime Minister Mark Carney said Tuesday there had been substantial progress in the trade talks, but didn't provide details.
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8: Quick check of sports here. The Jays, they get by Tampa 5-1 yesterday, off to New York for a weekend three-gamer with the Yankees. First pitch goes at 4:05. Seattle lost 7-4 to Milwaukee yesterday. Three with the Cubs this weekend. Game one goes tonight, 7:10. CFL Week 12 started last night with the Alouettes crushing the Red Blacks 46-16. Our Lions, they go Sunday at 4 o'clock against the Saskatchewan Rough Riders. And more NFL preseason games tonight. Jets take on the Steelers. Carolina plays Jacksonville, and Green Bay has Denver. The Seahawks will play the Titans on Sunday.
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8: Checking the weather forecast, a mix of sun and cloud today. The high is 28 with a humidex at 33. Cloudy skies tonight, down to 17. Tomorrow, cloudy. There is a 40% chance of an afternoon shower and a high of 23. As for Sunday, rain on and off throughout the day with clearing breaks in the afternoon, a high of 20. High tide today is at 2:15.
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1: It's like what my very good longtime personal friend Snoop Dogg likes to say, the West Coast is the best coast, and that goes double when it comes to fishing. Large Chinook are being landed on the West Island as the fish begin to migrate toward the Alberni Canal. Sticking on the west side, large Chinook are also showing up around the Nootka and Port Renfrew areas. Lures of choice for West Island fishing as of late are the OAL-12R White Hoochie and UV Locky Spoons. Activity around Nanaimo has calmed slightly over the past week, though we are hearing fish are being found in the Gabriola Island to Thrasher Rock corridor. For the Sunshine Coast, freshwater fishers, cutthroat and rainbow trout have been taking in some nibbles around Inland Lake and Powell Lake. Remember to obtain proper licensing if you're looking to spend a day on the water. A valid BC Tidal Waters sports fishing license is required for any species of finfish or shellfish in BC's salt waters, and a salmon conservation stamp is required if salmon are being retained.
11: Jet Mornings with Kenny. Born somewhere in Ontario.
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0: Coming up Island from Down Island. The guy that you got on there this morning talks too much. He's annoying. Play more music. Thank you.
1: Listen up, people. 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I find it difficult to engage with others.
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1: Good morning, Kenny. How you doing?
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6: Good morning, Kenny. How you doing today?
7: Hey, is that Kenny?
8: Kenny, what's going on, buddy?
3: Hi, Kenny.
6: Hi, Kenny. Can you hear me?
9: Hey, look at that. Morning. Made it to Friday. What's up? What's shaking? How are you? Yes, Friday it is. Give me another hot one today. Hey, we can say it. Stupid Humidex. Stupid Humidex 33.
10: You blew it!
9: Hang on, I gotta make that louder. That was too quiet. Once again, what is the Humidex? Stupid!
10: You blew it!
9: Thank you. Okay. Get another one of these here.
10: You blew it!
9: To the Fido text machine. For some reason, yesterday, I was sitting on the couch listening to the Tragically Hip special, and there were so many great messages coming in. For some stupid reason, the machine wasn't letting me text from my phone yesterday. I don't get it. So I wasn't responding to your nice messages. I do appreciate it. There was a lot of great stories of Jet Nation members in their Tragically Hip concert adventures. Pretty cool. That was fun yesterday. Hey, do appreciate it. Play the entire set list. And now the Tragically Hip going to make a bunch of those songs available, like a bunch of the live songs from the show that was 10 years ago. They're going to make them available on vinyl. So cool. But yeah, thank you for all the messages. I do appreciate the support on that. We played that right across the whole network, like tons of radio stations right across the country. I had some buddies that were listening in Ontario, and they're like, oh, that's cool, man. We had Jet Nation members on there. It was great. So thank you. Today, what are we doing today? It's Friday. Mailing it in. Mailing it in. We will give some Ribfest racks away. We'll play some Time Warp. We have to wait till after 7 for that one, unfortunately. Other than that, bunch of stuff. Yep, blah, blah. We'll figure it out. We got a playlist all built up for you. We'll have some fun. We're starting with something chill. If you want to get a hold of us, 703-2538, that's the number. Fido text machine. It is working now. So no worries there. Just not working from my mobile device. 703-2538, and then strongly worded letters. You can send them to the old email, kenny@jetfmrocks.ca. Okay. Chill start to the day. Chill start to the day with the police. Every little thing she does is magic. It's Friday, man. Who's mailing it in? A jug of water. It's going to be hot today, so let's all mail it in together. You're on the Jet.

0: 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Kenny in the morning on the Jet.
1: 624 weekend plans. Every Friday we do the weekend plans. What are you getting up to? Let us know. 703-2538. I was just reading The Odyssey has officially become the highest grossing rated R movie of all time. Surpassing Deadpool and Wolverine. $1.35 billion at the global box office. That's a lot of cheddar right there. Holy cow. Maybe weekend plans. Go check out a movie. If you haven't seen Spider-Man or The Odyssey, something to do. Air conditioning too, right? Nothing better. Okay, so I came home from work yesterday and my wife was like, hey, by the way, happy World Radio Day. I said, it's World Radio Day? She goes, yes. I said, oh, right on. Happy World Radio. So we're a little late on that. And then come in for the smile of the day today. And the topic is making fun of radio, which is always a chuckle from Ari Baker. And I'm like, why we do? Oh, because it was World Radio Day and I missed it. Anyways, this is pretty funny right here.
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1: 6:28, community spotlight coming up. It's Friday, so we check in with our boy Cole over there at Saratoga. Probably the biggest weekend of the season at Saratoga. Super busy. We'll tell you what's up after 38 Special on the Jet. Morning.

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1: Friday, it's Cole time. Yeah, let's get Cole on from Saratoga. Hey, man.
2: What's going on, Kenny?
1: Well, you know, it's Friday. Let's get our report on the radio.
2: It is Friday. It is time as well for the Helpzilla Dream Foundation Monster Truck Weekend at Saratoga Speedway.
1: This is a big one.
2: 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We're going to be doing 50-50 fundraisers to help them make kids' dreams across Vancouver Island come true throughout all three of our shows. You've got a Saturday matinee, Saturday late show, and a Sunday afternoon, a Sunday matinee as well. So three shows in 2 days with the Malicious Monster Truck Tour, Straight Up Racing, and Megasaurus all in action. And it's, like I said, your last chance to see monster trucks outdoors on Vancouver Island for 2026.
1: It's so much fun.
2: It is probably one of the more fun events that we have. And, of course, we see a lot of families come out for this one and a lot of different people that maybe have never experienced Saratoga Speedway before coming out for the Monster Truck Weekends. And it is rain or shine, so no matter what the weather's going to be like this weekend, make sure to come on out, bring the family, bring the kids. There's monster truck rides as well that are available at the racetrack. 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
1: Now, Cole, will some of the monster trucks be out and about in the community as they have been in the past?
2: Today, yes, they're going to be out and placed throughout Courtney as well as Campbell River. And we've also got a contest that just launched on our Facebook page where you can take a photo if you see a monster truck with yourself. You post it in the comment section on our post, and you have a chance to win free tickets for that. So make sure to check that out and check out the trucks around the community.
1: It's going to be a great weekend and tons of food, tons of drinks, just a good time. This is the big one. Get out there and have some fun.
2: Oh, yeah. It's going to be a great time, and tickets at SaratogaRacing.ca for all three events. So make sure to grab them today before they're gone.
1: Cole, you're a beauty. Thanks for the update, buddy.
2: No worries, man.
0: If your group is working on something and you need to get the message out there, send your community spotlight to Kenny at JetFMRocks.ca.

0: Hey, Ribfest happening this weekend. We will be there. Stop by, say hello. I believe Mac will be doing her afternoon show at Ribfest today. And there'll be a bucket. Gotta love a bucket. Everybody loves a bucket. You put your name in the bucket, you win a prize. We got a bucket. And I believe the stupid box. I'll be all positive about the bucket. Oh boy, love a bucket. And then the box. The box will be there. We don't have to be nice to this thing anymore at this point. I feel we, you know, I tried to hide it. I tried to play nice in the sandbox. Things just not working. It's not working. Four-digit code, you get the drill. Yada, yada, yada. I know we've talked about it. It was this. Believe me, this thing was supposed to be done by now. Nope. Four-digit code. Take a crack at it. Listen, it'll be busy there at Ribfest. So as many Jet Nation members as we can to take a shot at it. Odds. We hope the odds are with us.
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0: Well, if you're just getting in the truck or getting in the car, heading to work, you're like, oh, I'm tired, man. It is Friday. Look at the positives. It's Friday and we got ZZ Top on the radio for you.

0: All right, Crazy Mike on the phone. How are you?
1: Hello there.
0: How are you today?
1: Well, to be honest, you taking off to Monday has messed me up. I thought it was Friday night last night, you know, that sort of thing. Stayed up late, and, you know, you're a bad influence on me.
0: I'll take the blame because it's Friday. Who really cares, right?
1: You're going to mail it in anyway.
0: How do you know me so well, buddy?
1: I pay attention, and I am brilliant.
0: So what are the weekend plans?
1: I have not decided yet.
0: All right, well, I've got weekend plans for you.
1: Okay.
0: Actually, it's not even my weekend plans. It's the Jet Nation's weekend plans.
1: All right.
0: They're a little concerned. A lot of messages coming into the old Fido text machine. A little concerned that your 30th anniversary is coming up, and you're not taking that serious enough.
1: Okay.
0: So you got to go out and maybe find a gift. I guess 30th is pearls, too, by the way. That was according to Walt on the Fido text machine.
1: Okay.
0: So that's your weekend plans. You got to find something because you said yesterday your plans were to just go lawn bowling like you did last year.
1: Yes.
0: So the Jet Nation kind of thinks you probably should plan something.
1: Oh, man.
0: You're stunned, I can tell.
1: Should I go wake up the wife and tell her what she thinks of that?
0: No, don't wake her up, and then we don't want to be responsible for that.
1: Well, I would love to have somebody be irresponsible rather than me and myself being very responsible, being a loving husband.
0: Well, we know you're, you know, 9 times out of 10 a loving husband. But when it comes to lawn bowling...
1: So what do we got? Okay, has the Jet Nation got a... a
0: suggestions?
1: Fund me plan for me, you know, GoFundMe.
0: GoFundMe. Well, here's what we'll do. We'll take some suggestions and we'll throw those at you later next week.
1: That's a good idea.
0: All right. Any ideas what Crazy Mike should do for his 30th anniversary? There we go. Hit us up.
1: That would be marvelous.
0: All
1: and
0: right.
1: I will take them and put them in the sugar bowl and shake them up.
0: All right. I love it. Okay. On that note, have a great weekend, buddy.
1: Well, thank you for your concern to all of you Jet Nation out there.
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0: 204 area code. Let's give a quick round of applause for 204 no-namer. We always talk on Friday, what are the weekend plans? And 204 just simply says, not setting the alarm. That's stellar weekend plans. What about you? What do you got on the go? 703-2538. Maybe you deserve a round of applause. What's the weekend plan? Sum 41 in too deep. You are on the jet. Good morning.

Thomas texted in, it's payday plus it's Friday. Fry-yay. I dig it. Well played. We wrap up the 6 o'clock hour. Get your news update. Hey, don't forget sunglasses. It's pretty bright. A jug of water, too. I forgot about the stupid Humidex. 33 today. Oh, boy. News update after Blink. All the small things on the jet.

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1: Good morning. I'm Sage Daniels. One of the businesses who operates out of the building in Cumberland that caught fire Sunday says they are heartbroken as a result of the blaze. Dodge City Cycle says the extent of the damage caused by the fire is unknown. In a statement, the local cycling shop is thanking all who helped with responding to the fire, including Cumberland Fire Rescue, Courtney Fire Department, and Comox Valley RCMP. The store will be closed for the foreseeable future. The building also houses the Riding Fool Hostel, who says they will be temporarily closed. Cumberland Fire Rescue's investigation determined the fire was caused by a lithium battery. With the first bell just around the corner, Island Health is reminding parents to add a few health checks to their back-to-school list. Vista Radio's Wiley Henderson has more.
2: The local health authority says this includes booking an eye exam before a child starts kindergarten and keeping up with regular dental checkups. Parents are also being reminded to make sure routine vaccinations are up to date, including school-based immunizations offered in grades 6 and 9. And when flu season arrives, Island Health recommends everyone 6 months and older get a flu shot every fall. Island Health says getting these things taken care of before school starts can help children head into the new academic year healthy and ready to learn. Wiley Henderson, Courtney.
1: Prime Minister Mark Carney has reportedly asked provinces to return U.S. alcohol to store shelves.

0: Vista Radio's provincial reporter Emily Jovesky has the details.
1: Nova Scotia Premier Tim Houston said after premiers met with Carney on Wednesday that the Prime Minister has asked provinces to return U.S. alcohol to store shelves as U.S. and Canadian officials hammer out the final details of a new trade deal.
2: It's pending a final deal that is representative of the types of things we're hearing today.
1: B.C. Premier David Eby has previously said the province would not put U.S. liquor back on store shelves as long as the U.S. maintains harsh tariffs on Canadian wood products. Eby expressed cautious optimism about the trade deal in a statement on Wednesday, but didn't mention any particular requests about U.S. alcohol. Emily Jovesky, Vista News, Victoria.
0: British Columbia forest industry groups are closely watching the latest high-stakes round of Canada-U.S. trade talks. U.S. President Donald Trump put a three-day pause on 50% tariffs that were set to take effect Wednesday, while U.S. and Canadian officials hammer out details of a new trade deal. The tariffs would have applied to a long list of Canadian goods, including wood products ranging from plywood to paper. Kim Hackstad, interim president of the B.C. Lumber Trade Council, welcomed the pause on the additional tariffs.
3: A pause is very good news. It sounds like we actually do have a deal, and that's even better news, I believe, for Canadians broadly. And we're waiting for more information about how that impacts forestry.
0: Prime Minister Mark Carney said Tuesday there had been substantial progress in the trade talks, but didn't provide details.
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7: Quick check of sports here. The Jays, they get by Tampa 5-1 yesterday, off to New York for a weekend three-gamer with the Yankees. First pitch goes at 4:05. Seattle lost 7-4 to Milwaukee yesterday. Three with the Cubs this weekend. Game one goes tonight, 7:10. CFL Week 12 started last night with the Alouettes crushing the Red Blacks 46-16. Our Lions, they go Sunday at 4 o'clock against the Saskatchewan Roughriders. And more NFL preseason games tonight. Jets take on the Steelers. Carolina plays Jacksonville. And Green Bay has Denver. The Seahawks will play the Titans on Sunday.
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7: Checking the weather forecast, a mix of sun and cloud today. The high is 28 with a humidex at 33. Cloudy skies tonight, down to 17. Tomorrow, cloudy. There is a 40% chance of an afternoon shower and a high of 23. As for Sunday, rain on and off throughout the day with clearing breaks in the afternoon, a high of 20. High tide today is at 2:15.
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0: go. Rock and roll and jet. What's up? It's 7:08. My name is Kenny. It's going to be hot today. 33. Stupid Humidex. I know. We'll move on from that. Weekend plans. Hopefully you're sleeping in this weekend. Vadim sent us a text, and I read that text in his voice, in my head. And it sounded so cool. I was like, I want to be Vadim. This guy is on it, man. This is the weekend of all weekends, even though I don't fish. Now, unfortunately, I don't think the robots can replicate him at all. But we'll let the robot make an attempt to sound cool, because this text is the coolest text we've gotten all morning. Here we go.
1: Fishing Chinook with live herring, of course. What else is there to do this weekend?
0: Huh?
1: Get up at 3:30, drift across Discovery Passage in the dark, jig some herring into a bucket, and hammer the Chinook in front of all the guide boats.
0: Oh!
1: Work hard. I'm going to play hard.
0: Yeah, robot, you just didn't cut it, right? Like, read that in your own head. Fishing Chinook with live herring, of course. What else is there to do on the weekend? Get up 3:30, drift across Discovery Passage in the dark, jig some herring into a bucket, and hammer the Chinook in front of all the guy boats. Work hard. I'm going to play hard. Try to be cool like Vadim. Meanwhile, I'm like, I'm going to sleep in, have a coffee on the couch, watch YouTube, be a big old nerd. That's what I'm going to do. Big old nerd this weekend. What are you getting up to? Always want to hear the weekend plan. 703-2538. Is anybody as cool as Vadim? I don't know.

If music had wood paneling, like your dad's man cave when you were 14, it would be something like this. The Jet.

Fest is back. Cumberland's going to be busy this weekend. Lots of fun. We'll be broadcasting today, starting at 2 o'clock. And we want you to win. What do we got? We got one, two, three half rack of ribs to give away right now. We'll play Time Warp. We give you some factoids. You tell us what year it was. Google was founded. The Nokia 5110 becomes the big phone. Titanic is still in theaters from the previous year, but it officially crosses the $1 billion worldwide mark. Wings won the cup. And get this, Jeff Garcia picks up himself a little Grey Cup. I did not know he played for the Stamps prior to that lengthy NFL career. There you go. I did not know Jeff Garcia was a CFLer. Cool. Molson's famous I Am Canadian campaign was massive that year. What year we talk? We talk in 1998? We talk in 1988? Or are we talking 2003? Take a shot at it. Caller channel 2. Make it easy. 703-2538. Give us a buzz and we'll set you up. Three half rack of ribs. There's dinner for you at Rib Fest. Let's play Buck Cherry. This is called Sorry You Are on the Jet. Good morning.

0: super easy game. We'll give you some factoids. You tell us what year we're talking. Google was founded. The Nokia 5110 is the massive phone. And it was massive, really. It's like a brick. Titanic was still in theaters from the previous year, but it officially crossed the $1 billion mark. Wings won the cup. Jeff Garcia grabs a Grey Cup with the Stamps. Still can't believe he's a Grey Cupper. And the Molson's I Am Canadian was all over television. Those were cool commercials. What year are we talking here? 98, 88, 2003. What did we say? Caller 2? Go for it.
1: Hey, how's it going?
0: Going great. Who's this?
1: Steve.
0: Steve, go for it. What year are we talking?
1: 98.
0: Yes, correct, my friend.
1: Yeah, I only know that because I'm a Red Wings fan.
0: But that was the second year, right?
1: Yeah.
0: Did you have one of those Nokias, though?
1: I probably did. I've had so many phones, I can't even remember. Seems like I break them every couple months or so.
0: Phones are made to be broken, my friend. Congratulations, 3 half rack of ribs at Rib Fest. That'll be fun. We're there all afternoon. Stop by the tent. There is a bucket. There is a bucket with a prize. Look for the bucket. What do you call it? The box, too. That'll be there. 4-digit code. $175 worth of groceries inside. Come on, let's break it. Let's crack the code.
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0: A couple of us from the station going to be up at Gunter Brothers tomorrow. Stop by. You don't think I'm going to be crushing hot dogs? Actually, the pepperonis.
9: The pepperonis.
0: Yeah. That's happening this weekend. Swing by and see us. I think Dino's going to be there as well. So we'll be chatting about it on the radio. There's lots going on in the community this weekend. So it is busy. What are your plans? 703-2538.

0: President of Iraq there, Ozzy. You know what? Listen, Robot Steve is, he's gold. We love that guy. Beauty. He's, 2 more weeks, right? Till back to school, man. Come on. Getting after it. He did send a text that was like, wow, this is worthy. If there is a Sandler that's worthy, I think this one is. He says, Sandler to the people with generators camping. Don't start it at 6 a.m. to make your coffee. I agree. You're firing up a generator at 6 a.m. on a campsite? Yeah.
1: You blew it!
0: That's tough. That's a tough one. Now, it changes when we're in, because that's always the thing. Don't fire up the leaf blower or the lawnmower on weekends until at least 9 a.m. I don't know about that one. That's one of those arguments that will never really be solved. But camping? Generator 6 a.m. to make the coffee? Ugh. Yeah, another one.
1: You blew it!
0: Don't be doing that. Weekend plans, 703-2538. If you got one, we want to hear it.

0: when you wake up in the morning and you get your day ahead of you and it's 33 humid X and all that stuff, you want the radio show to be entertaining. I get it. And sometimes we come up with some stuff here where it's really pretty childish. It's pretty cheesy. I get it. But you know what? Sometimes I sit in here alone and I'm like, I want to talk about this with somebody. And I know this is tacky, but according to the internet, and we get to play the music, which is makes it even more tacky. But according to the internet, it is Hawaiian Shirt Day. And I will tell you this. I tried to be a Hawaiian shirt guy for a period in my life. I would say mid-20s. And I consciously said it. I said, this is it, man. I'm going to be a Hawaiian shirt guy. Because I've always thought Hawaiian shirt guys and girls, they're always the best, right? They know where the party's at. They seem to have a good time and they take life as it comes. It's like it's a state of mind wearing the Hawaiian shirt. I did not pull it off correctly, I think, because I wasn't going about the Hawaiian shirt the right way. It was thought about. Do you know what I mean? I was like, I'm going to be a Hawaiian shirt guy. I think Hawaiian shirt guys just kind of happen. But this is my question to you, and I am not even kidding. I am not even joking. Do you see Hawaiian shirts much anymore? I mean, outside of like on vacation, but like around town. The Comox Valley, what would you say? Do we have any Hawaiian shirt guys? I think we're lacking that. And I'm dead serious. Curious to see what you think. Hawaiian shirts, yay or nay. And now when I tried to be Hawaiian shirt guy, like I said, I was in my 20s. I was a young man. Now I'm staring down 50. I'm going that way. I'm not there yet, but maybe now. What do you say? Would you take me seriously if I was a Hawaiian shirt guy? Legitimate question. I'm not even trying to do a bit here. I'm really curious because I think this is one of those things. If I said to my wife, I'd be like, Hawaiian shirt, what do you think? I think she would say, remember when you tried to pull that off last time and didn't work so well? I don't know. Honestly, 703-2538. I have no real way to end this because I just saw that on the internet. I was like, let's talk about that. It's Friday. Hawaiian shirt, guys. If you are one, 703-2538. And if you have thoughts, for real, let me know.
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0: 604, first time texter, quote, my husband Marley is a Hawaiian shirt guy. He looks hot. So it's a yes from me. Well played. Hawaiian shirts, I guess it's a thing in the CV. I just don't see enough Hawaiian shirts. I at some point, I think I'm going to make that attempt again to be a Hawaiian shirt guy. It's a whole state of mind thing. And I'm not even trying to make a joke here. I love a Hawaiian shirt. I think a Hawaiian shirt says that guy right there likes to party. It says that guy right there has a good time. That guy right there knows what's up. You know what I mean? But for some reason, I feel like when you put a Hawaiian shirt on, and if you're not that guy, the guy that likes to party, I misrepresent. Can't do that. And anyways, we'll get back into it after 8 o'clock because we do need to get to your smile of the day. It was funny because I came home from work yesterday and my wife said to me, hey, happy World Radio Day. I said, what? She says, it's World Radio Day. I said, oh, is it? I did not know that. And that's why all the stand-up comedy was them making fun of radio. And I thought, hey, why not? A day late, but it's funny. Our comic today is, I got his name right here. It is, sorry, I was unprepared. Come on. Ari Baker. I knew that. Here you go. Enjoy. It's funny.
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7:57. We'll wrap up the 7 o'clock hour. Got a news update coming for you. 33 with the Humidex today. It officially is stupid Humidex. So jug of water, sunglasses, all the stuff. If you're working outside, you are our hero for sure. For sure. No joke. Sheepdogs. Nobody but you. You're on the jet. Morning.

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1: Good morning. I'm Sage Daniels. One of the businesses who operates out of the building in Cumberland that caught fire Sunday says they are heartbroken as a result of the blaze. Dodge City Cycle says the extent of the damage caused by the fire is unknown. In a statement, the local cycling shop is thanking all who helped with responding to the fire, including Cumberland Fire Rescue, Courtney Fire Department, and Comox Valley RCMP. The store will be closed for the foreseeable future. The building also houses the Riding Fool Hostel, who says they will be temporarily closed. Cumberland Fire Rescue's investigation determined the fire was caused by a lithium battery. With the first bell just around the corner, Island Health is reminding parents to add a few health checks to their back-to-school list. Vista Radio's Wiley Henderson has more.
2: The local health authority says this includes booking an eye exam before a child starts kindergarten and keeping up with regular dental checkups. Parents are also being reminded to make sure routine vaccinations are up to date, including school-based immunizations offered in grades 6 and 9. And when flu season arrives, Island Health recommends everyone 6 months and older get a flu shot every fall. Island Health says getting these things taken care of before school starts can help children head into the new academic year healthy and ready to learn. Wiley Henderson,

0: Courtney.
1: Prime Minister Mark Carney has reportedly asked provinces to return U.S. alcohol to store shelves. Vista Radio's provincial reporter Emily Jovesky has the details.
2: Nova Scotia Premier Tim Houston said after premiers met with Carney on Wednesday that the Prime Minister has asked provinces to return U.S. alcohol to store shelves as U.S. and Canadian officials hammer out the final details of a new trade deal.
3: It's pending a final deal that is representative of the types of things we're hearing today.
2: B.C. Premier David Eby has previously said the province would not put U.S. liquor back on store shelves as long as the U.S. maintains harsh tariffs on Canadian wood products. Eby expressed cautious optimism about the trade deal in a statement on Wednesday, but didn't mention any particular requests about U.S. alcohol. Emily Jovesky, Vista News, Victoria.
1: British Columbia forest industry groups are closely watching the latest high-stakes round of Canada-U.S. trade talks. U.S. President Donald Trump put a three-day pause on 50% tariffs that were set to take effect Wednesday, while U.S. and Canadian officials hammer out details of a new trade deal. The tariffs would have applied to a long list of Canadian goods, including wood products ranging from plywood to paper. Kim Hackstad, interim president of the B.C. Lumber Trade Council, welcomed the pause on the additional tariffs.
4: A pause is very good news. It sounds like we actually do have a deal, and that's even better news, I believe, for Canadians broadly. And we're waiting for more information about how that impacts forestry.
1: Prime Minister Mark Carney said Tuesday there had been substantial progress in the trade talks, but didn't provide details.
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8: Good morning. This is Rob Wolf from Odlin Brown. Canadian retail sales increased by 0.6% in June. The preliminary estimate shows a drop in July. The U.S. Treasury Secretary has signaled more debt buybacks in an attempt to lower longer-term yields. And North American markets are rising this morning, together with gold, after yesterday's sell-off. On the markets, the Canadian TSX is up 245 points. The Dow Jones has added 338, and the Nasdaq has gained 32 points. The Canadian dollar strengthened to 72.62 U.S., gold has gained to $4,588 U.S. an ounce, and oil is just lower at $86.65 U.S. a barrel. 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
10: Quick check of sports here. The Jays did get by Tampa 5-1 yesterday, off to New York for a weekend three-gamer with the Yankees. First pitch goes at 4:05. Seattle lost 7-4 to Milwaukee yesterday. 3 with the Cubs this weekend. Game one goes tonight, 7:10. CFL Week 12 started last night with the Alouettes crushing the Red Blacks 46-16. Our Lions, they go Sunday at 4 o'clock against the Saskatchewan Rough Riders. And more NFL preseason games tonight. Jets take on the Steelers. Carolina plays Jacksonville. And Green Bay has Denver. The Seahawks will play the Titans on Sunday.
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10: Checking the weather forecast, a mix of sun and cloud today. The high is 28 with a humidex at 33. Cloudy skies tonight, down to 17. Tomorrow, cloudy. There is a 40% chance of an afternoon shower and a high of 23. As for Sunday, rain on and off throughout the day with clearing breaks in the afternoon, a high of 20. High tide today is at 2:15.
12: 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Check. 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Stimulating conversations? 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

0: Some of these text messages actually surprising me about Hawaiian shirts. I'm trying to punch these numbers in. I brought up the fact that apparently, according to the internet, it's Hawaiian shirt day today. And I've always wanted to pull off a Hawaiian shirt, make it look cool, but I don't feel I'm the right guy. It's got to be a state of mind. And I'm a Mike, apparently.
1: Hello?
0: Hey, you have 5 Hawaiian shirts in your closet?
1: I do.
0: And when do you break them out? I didn't know you were a Hawaiian shirt guy.
1: Sort of been an on and off thing throughout my whole life.
0: Yeah, but now, that's what I mean. Is it like a Hawaiian shirt only on vacation? Or are you like, you know, hey, it's Wednesday, I'm going to wear a Hawaiian shirt.
1: Yeah, I can do that. It's a mood thing.
0: It's a state of mind, eh?
1: If you wake up and it's sunny and you're like, I'm putting on my flip-flops, you're like, why not be loud and proud? Excuse my language.
0: All right. Okay. I just wanted to check. Thanks, brother.
1: Yeah. My dad used to bring it back when I got so excited because my dad would go on vacation and that was always what he would bring me home was a Hawaiian shirt.
0: He rocks.
1: I know. He was a good man.
0: All right, buddy.
1: Have a good one.
0: Talk soon.
1: Yep.
0: Here's the thing with Hawaiian shirts. On a day like today, 17 right now, sunshine, right? It's Friday. There's just a vibe. 33 with the humidity. It's going to be hot today. It's a vibe. You pull off flip-flops, everything's great. I'm talking Hawaiian shirts February 23rd. Downtown Courtney. Raining. You got to go somewhere. Can you pull off a Hawaiian shirt? Now, obviously, the flip-flops and shorts, no. But that's where the true Hawaiian shirt guy or girl comes out, is February Hawaiian shirt guy. January Hawaiian shirt guy. That's what I'm saying is, who in the Jet Nation is that Hawaiian shirt guy? Because we got a lot of messages saying, oh, yeah, I got a few. I wear them, you know, blah, blah. I'm talking February. Pull them out in the winter. Right? I think I just got to give it a go. But again, it is a state of mind. And happy Hawaiian Shirt Day. The internet gives us all kinds of stuff, eh? / Miles Kennedy on the Jet.

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0: 8:23, and they're pretty reckless on the jet. Hey, what's happening? How are you? Hopefully all is well. Friday, the weekend, just about here. When the first couple months back, the rumblings of, could we get an MLB team in Vancouver came out, I was laughing at it. I was like, that's a joke, not happening. There is actually a serious push here. There is a serious bidding group. They're getting ready. Oh, wait, we should do this. Talking about baseball. There is a serious group in line. Now, get this. These are the possible cities Vancouver would need to beat out. And there are a few on the list. Salt Lake City, Nashville, Portland, Raleigh, North Carolina, Sacramento, California, Charlotte, that's North Carolina, right? And Montreal. Bring back the Spos. Okay, how cool would it be to have baseball on the West Coast? But I got to be honest, if I'm a word in the franchise, does it make me not a cool person to say I would give the team to Montreal? Over Vancouver? Now, if this was the NBA, I'd be like, well, give it to Vancouver over Montreal. Come on. Second shot, right? We'll make it work. Montreal, second shot. We'll make it work. And Montreal was on the cusp, man. They were on the cusp of a World Series. The strike got it, ruined it, and then stadium stuff. So, I don't know. I feel like a bad resident of British Columbia to say you kind of got to give that one to Montreal. Thoughts on this one? Jet Nation, what are you saying? 703-2538. Anyways, baseball. Can the Jays make the playoffs? Looks like they might.
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0: It's a big weekend. Lots going on in the community, and it's—I would say one of the biggest weekends at Saratoga. It's Friday, so we'll check in with Cole, get you all the details. First, let's do it, Queen, Bowie, under pressure on the jet.

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1: 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Let's get our report on the radio.
2: It is Friday. It is time as well for the Helpsville Dream Foundation Monster Truck Weekend at Saratoga Speedway.
1: This is a big one.
2: This is the final chance for anybody to see monster trucks on Vancouver Island this year, and it is all brought to us by the Helpsville Dream Foundation. We're going to be doing 50-50 fundraisers to help them make kids' dreams across Vancouver Island come true throughout all three of our shows. You've got a Saturday matinee, Saturday late show, and a Sunday afternoon, a Sunday matinee as well. So three shows in 2 days with the Malicious Monster Truck Tour, Straight Up Racing, and Megasaurus all in action. And it's, like I said, your last chance to see monster trucks outdoors on Vancouver Island for 2026.
1: It's so much fun.
2: It is probably one of the more fun events that we have. And, of course, we see a lot of families come out for this one and a lot of different people that maybe have never experienced Saratoga Speedway before coming out for the Monster Truck Weekends. And it is rain or shine, so no matter what the weather's going to be like this weekend, make sure to come on out, bring the family, bring the kids. 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
1: Now, Cole, will some of the monster trucks be out and about in the community as they have been in the past?
2: Today, yes, they're going to be out and placed throughout Courtney as well as Campbell River. And we've also got a contest that just launched on our Facebook page where you can take a photo if you see a monster truck with yourself. You post it in the comment section on our post, and you have the chance to win free tickets for that. So make sure to check that out and check out the trucks around the community.
1: It's going to be a great weekend and tons of food, tons of drinks, just a good time. This is the big one. Get out there and have some fun.
2: Oh, yeah. It's going to be a great time. And tickets at SaratogaRacing.ca for all three events. So make sure to grab them today before they're gone.
1: Cole, you're a beauty. Thanks for the update, buddy.
2: No worries, man.
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0: 5:37. I kid you not. I am not even joking. Guy just walked by the jet window here. Hawaiian shirt. Hawaiian shirt. He was wearing jeans. Hawaiian shirt and jeans. Carrying a cup of coffee. Looked like he was ready to go the day. And that's great. But it's Friday. Into a great weekend. Very hot. Summertime. So the Hawaiian shirt vibe, totally acceptable. We're still looking for Hawaiian shirt dude that rocks it on February 21st. Some random day where it's raining. It's not a fun day. We also got this message from Corey, and this raises another good point. He says, I'd wear one on Fridays, but I'm an electrician, usually destroy my shirts, have to wear high-vis shirts. Just don't be the guy that tucks in the Hawaiian shirt. This is a very good statement. I don't think any Hawaiian shirt was made to be tucked in. Can we all agree on that one? Jet Nation, 703-2538.
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0: 8:47 on my favorite part of the day. We hit shuffle on the old Fido text machine, let the robot read some random text messages, and we answer them right off the floor. No preparation here. What do you got, robot?
1: Sandler, to the people with generators camping. Don't start it at 6 a.m. to make your coffee.
0: Well, well, well, robot, we already read that text earlier this morning. Yes, that was actually from Robot Steve, and we all agreed. Generator, 6 a.m. to start the car. Come on, if you're camping, because you're just too close to people. No generators, fair deal. Or at least, like, you know, wait till 10 o'clock. Are you even allowed to have a generator? I don't know. Anyhow, robot messed up because we already read that one. What do you got for us now?
1: Going fishing. Don't worry, we will have the jet blaring on the boat.
0: Hey, we appreciate that. Obviously, every Friday we ask the question, what are the weekend plans? So that was a response. And that you're blaring the jet, appreciate that. Thank you very much. One more random text.
1: Where are the hot dogs you mentioned?
0: Hot dogs? Why didn't we mention hot dogs this morning? I don't think we mentioned... Oh, no. Sausage. Sausages. Yeah, Gunner Brothers, right? We're going to be a couple of us from the station. They're doing their big anniversary event tomorrow. I know Dean's going to be there. And I heard pepperonis, so I know I'm going to go. Boss Man's going to go. Yeah, so we'll see you there. I think there is a barbecue, so that's maybe the hot dogs. Other than that, where else are we going to be this weekend? Today, all about Ribfest. Broadcasting today, starting at noon. Go say hello to Mac. There's a bucket with prizes. There's the box. What's in the box? Crack the box. 4-digit code. Let's do this. Let's get this wrapped up before the summer's over. You know what I'm saying?
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0: We're at 19. It's going up to 28 with the Humidex at 33. So jug of water, sunglasses, and hopefully the boss lets you cut out of work a bit early today. It is Friday, and here are the Bluestones on the Jet.

Monster trucks around the community. Hey, don't forget, if you're out and about today, bring the kids. Campbell River, too. There'll be some monster trucks because it is Monster Truck Weekend at Saratoga. Rib Fest also on the go. We'll see you there. That's going to be busy. Yeah, it's one of those weekends. Sneaky busy weekend. You know, if you planned on just relaxing this weekend, that's probably not the case. Too much stuff to do. Got to fit it in. Let's be honest. 2 weeks. 2.5 weeks till the kids head back. So enjoy it. Okay, we put a wrap to this fine 8 o'clock hour. We'll get you into the 9 o'clock hour with the news update and Peter Gabriel on the jet. Good morning.

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1: Good morning. I'm Sage Daniels. One of the businesses who operates out of the building in Cumberland that caught fire Sunday says they are heartbroken as a result of the blaze. Dodge City Cycle says the extent of the damage caused by the fire is unknown. In a statement, the local cycling shop is thanking all who helped with responding to the fire, including Cumberland Fire Rescue, Courtney Fire Department, and Comox Valley RCMP. The store will be closed for the foreseeable future. The building also houses the Riding Fool Hostel, who says they will be temporarily closed. Cumberland Fire Rescue's investigation determined the fire was caused by a lithium battery. With the first bell just around the corner, Island Health is reminding parents to add a few health checks to their back-to-school list. Vista Radio's Wiley Henderson has more.
2: The local health authority says this includes booking an eye exam before a child starts kindergarten and keeping up with regular dental checkups. Parents are also being reminded to make sure routine vaccinations are up to date, including school-based immunizations offered in grades 6 and 9. And when flu season arrives, Island Health recommends everyone 6 months and older get a flu shot every fall. Island Health says getting these things taken care of before school starts can help children head into the new academic year healthy and ready to learn. Wiley Henderson, Courtney.
1: Prime Minister Mark Carney has reportedly asked provinces to return U.S. alcohol to store shelves. Vista Radio's provincial reporter Emily Jovesky has the details.
3: Nova Scotia Premier Tim Houston said after premiers met with Carney on Wednesday that the Prime Minister has asked provinces to return U.S. alcohol to store shelves as U.S. and Canadian officials hammer out the final details of a new trade deal.
4: It's pending a final deal that is representative of the types of things we're hearing today.
3: BC Premier David Eby has previously said the province would not put U.S. liquor back on store shelves as long as the U.S. maintains harsh tariffs on Canadian wood products. Eby expressed cautious optimism about the trade deal in a statement on Wednesday, but didn't mention any particular requests about U.S. alcohol. Emily Jovesky, Vista News, Victoria.
1: British Columbia forest industry groups are closely watching the latest high-stakes round of Canada-U.S. trade talks. U.S. President Donald Trump put a 3-day pause on 50% tariffs that were set to take effect Wednesday, while U.S. and Canadian officials hammer out details of a new trade deal. The tariffs would have applied to a long list of Canadian goods, including wood products ranging from plywood to paper. Kim Hackstad, interim president of the BC Lumber Trade Council, welcomed the pause on the additional tariffs.
5: A pause is very good news. It sounds like we actually do have a deal, and that's even better news, I believe, for Canadians broadly. And we're waiting for more information about how that impacts forestry.
1: Prime Minister Mark Carney said Tuesday there had been substantial progress in the trade talks, but didn't provide details.
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6: Quick check of sports here. The Jays hit by Tampa 5-1 yesterday, off to New York for a weekend 3-gamer with the Yankees. First pitch goes at 4:05. Seattle lost 7-4.

0: to Milwaukee yesterday. 3 with the Cubs this weekend. Game 1 goes tonight, 7-10. CFL Week 12 started last night with the Alouettes crushing the Red Blacks 46-16. Our Lions, they go Sunday at 4 o'clock against the Saskatchewan Rough Riders. And more NFL preseason games tonight. Jets take on the Steelers. Carolina plays Jacksonville. And Green Bay has Denver. The Seahawks will play the Titans on Sunday.
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0: Checking the weather forecast, a mix of sun and cloud today. The high is 28 with a humidex at 33. Cloudy skies tonight, down to 17. Tomorrow, cloudy. There is a 40% chance of an afternoon shower and a high of 23. As for Sunday, rain on and off throughout the day with clearing breaks in the afternoon, a high of 20. High tide today is at 2:15.
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7:07. Hopefully your Friday's off to a good start. It's like we've been talking about it all morning long. It is a pretty stacked weekend. Lots to do in the CV. If you've got some weekend plans, that's a little bit out there, share it with the Jet Nation. Come on now. What are you getting up to? 703-2538, Kings of Leon on the Jet.

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1: 919, good morning. Tell me something good. Brought to us by Thrifty Foods. Vadim, he's a hardcore Jet Nation member. Super awesome dude. We've had him on the show lots of times. And obviously every Friday we do the whole, what are you doing this weekend? So very early this morning, Vadim sent in a text what his plans were. Now, he's probably not even on the radio anymore. I get it. He works hard. But his text message, it's when I read it, I was like, damn, that sounds like an awesome weekend, man. That sounds great. And then you put it through the robot, and when the robot reads it, it doesn't have the same oomph, proving that, and I don't want to insult the robots here, but proving that AI will never be able to catch up to actual human emotion. Because hear this text message and then read it, like say it in your own head. Here's the robot. Come on, robot, work.
2: Fishing Chinook with live herring, of course. What else is there to do this weekend? Get up at 3:30, drift across Discovery Passage in the dark, jig some herring into a bucket, and hammer the Chinook in front of all the guide boats. Work hard, I'm going to play hard.
1: You know what I'm saying? Work hard. Work hard, I'm going to play hard. No, he said it like this. Work hard, I'm going to play hard this weekend, man. Fishing Chinook, live herring, of course. What else are you going to do on the weekend? Get up 3:30, drift across Discovery Passage in the dark, jig some herring into a bucket, and hammer the Chinook in front of all the guide boats. That sounds like an awesome weekend. The robot, you're just not doing it justice, man. Anyways, hopefully your weekend is as cool as Vadim's. And Vadim, if you are still listening, bud, have fun. Let's get an update on Monday morning, please.
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1: Here's weekend plans. Going to see Spider-Man. Well worth it. Get the popcorn. Got to have some popcorn. Yeah, Spider-Man's really good. I still have not seen The Odyssey yet. Everybody says you got to see that one, too. Good movies in theaters right now. American High Five again.

0: Well, Ryan, I got to say thanks to Ryan. Ryan always sends emails. You can send emails, Kenny@JetFMRocks.ca. Appreciate it. So Ryan sent this one. It is 10 80s Canadian rock songs. You must pick the best. All right. So the montage is a minute long. Apparently there's 10 in here. We need to collectively come up with the clear winner. All right. Let me hit play. Okay. Solid start. Yeah. Typical. Oh, I got to have some Tim Mitchell like that. We're picking the best here. Yeah. Lover boy, yeah. Figured that'd be there. Go to pieces. Good song. Oh, there's my winner. Rush, Time Signature. Yeah. What else? Martha and the Muffins. It's more new wave. That would be the easy pick. Corey Hart, 10. Yeah, I'm sticking with the Rush. That's easy. I mean, I think the easy choice would be obviously Summer 69, Brian Adams. That's a monster song. It never gets old. It's always great. But that Rush track, super underrated. I mean, it's not underrated here. But out of all, in that catalog, that's an underrated song. And it's a great song. Cool video, too. So, yeah, I'm giving it to Rush. But, Ryan, thank you very much. Do appreciate it. Any thoughts on this one? Who wears the captain on the jersey of Team Canada 80s rock songs? Got to give it to Rush. But, again, thanks, Ryan. Send those emails if anything like that. I love that stuff. It's super, super fun. We can do it together. Kenny@JetFMRocks.ca.
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A text message says, what was that list? And I think it's the list we were talking about earlier this morning. We get to play Take Me Out to the Ball Game again, which is always fun. There you go. So this whole Vancouver getting an MLB team is actually it's a possibility, I guess. So now they're saying these are the cities that Vancouver will be up against in the MLB expansion. Salt Lake City, Nashville, Portland, Raleigh, Sacramento, Charlotte, and Montreal. I said earlier, actually, I was quite pleased. There was no angry text. I said, give it to Montreal. Obviously, Salt Lake, Nashville, Portland, Raleigh, Sacramento, Charlotte, don't care. America has enough baseball teams. We have one. And Vancouver would be cool. But I get the history of it. Bring back the Spos, man. Bring back the Montreal Expos. That's where I would put it. Now, if this was an NBA discussion, I'd be like, and it was between Montreal and Vancouver, I'd be like, hey, second shot at the Grizzlies. Let's go, Vancouver. You know what I'm saying? Yeah, no pushback on that mention, but there's the list. Who do you think gets it? Our luck, it'll be like Salt Lake City. Did you think Salt Lake City was going to get a hockey team? I certainly did not think that was going to happen, and it did. So we'll see what happens. But there is a serious, serious team with apparently deep pockets that are putting together this bid. We'll see what the MLB does. Toronto's going to make the playoffs. See what looks like it. Bring back the Spos. Thornley on the Jet, 939, under the sunshine, board to

0: look at that. It's time to go. A couple of things before we bounce. I wanted to say thank you to everybody for the really nice messages on the Tragically Hip show that we had yesterday on the jet. That was cool. I appreciate your messages. I really do. And then I was reading some of them on the couch yesterday. And I was like, let's respond. And then this stupid thing wasn't working for me. So I do apologize. I didn't ignore those messages. But thank you. That was very nice. That was fun. It's fun. It was really cool. Some of those hip tunes, man. Played that whole set list. If you missed it, shucks. Because it was a good time. Anyhow, the weekend almost ready to begin. Super busy, right? If you're going to Saratoga this weekend, have fun with the monster trucks. Kids are going to love that. Rib Fest on the go. We'll see you there for sure. The box will be there. There's a bucket with prizes. Also, Mac will be broadcasting starting at 2. So say hello. And then I guess we'll catch you tomorrow. Walking around at Gunther Brothers. I'm going to be just eating sausages and pepperonis. That's what I'm there. I'm here for the pepperonis, man. Where are they? Point me in that direction. Getting that done. I'll be spending some of my hard-earned dollars on pepperoni. All right. Enjoy your Friday. Thank you, as always, for the messages, the calls, the texts, the emails. You are the best. What a good friend you are. Keep them coming. 703-2538, Fido text machine. And then the email. If you got anything, fun memes, anything like that, send them my way. Kenny@jetfmrocks.ca. All right. Nicholas on his way in here. Scrolling his playlist. Pretty good. Solid. You're taken care of. Definitely. Okay. Have a stellar weekend. Be good. Be safe. All the stuff.
1: 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Ah, the good old days.
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Good morning. Hey, my name's Nicholas. Hope you had a great start to the day with Kenny. I will be getting you through the next 4 hours of this Yes Friday. And we look ahead. It's going to be a busy weekend. Rib Fest is back. We've got some chatter on. Yesterday I was talking just a little bit. Remember we had a listener yesterday? His name's Willie. He at one point owned Mike Reno from Loverboy's Toilet. Such a weird thing, but it got me thinking, what are some things that you own that used to belong to famous people? We got a few texts in over on the Fido text line on that one. Looking ahead, it's going to be a nice day. Don't read too much into this, by the way. Starting off, the first song after I talk, Closing Time, Semisonic. You don't have to go home, and you can stay right here. Appreciate you keeping the dial on 98.9.

You know, the temperatures just keep going up and up here. We were talking a few days ago. That was supposed to be the hottest day of the 7-day forecast. Well, no, the temps are back up again. The high 20s is what we're expecting today. Beautiful sunny skies, really nice summery day. But expected to actually plummet heading into this weekend. We're expecting clouds and showers to sneak into the picture tonight, carry on through the rest of the weekend. So that's what we can look forward to here in the Valley. If you're looking for a nice summer day, tonight might be one of the last chances that you have to really get out there and enjoy it.

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That's one of our Made and Played in Canada musicians, Dead Levy, here on The Jet. I was just actually doing some perusing of our website, madeandplayedincanada.ca, which is our home for new and emerging talent from coast to coast that are unsigned to record labels. And I stumbled on Ben Key, who's from Toronto, was a founding member of the platinum-selling band New West. They earned a Juno Award, actually, together. Now Ben is off on his own. And here's a little bit of one of his songs called Misbehave. Have a listen.

as Ben Key, one of our Made and Played in Canada musicians. If you're looking to hear more of him, you can over on our website, madeandplayedincanada.ca. Speaking of Key, you kind of sounded like the Black Keys a little bit there, eh?

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0: trying to make this awkward, but you love rock. 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
9: Yeah.
8: 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Oh, and it turns out you can pay to use it. So there we go. It is currently just floating in the water. 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Absolute quintessential summer event. 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

was listening in last night. Were you listening in? Kenny put in a lot of work for the Tragically Hip show, which was, he did 3 hours recognizing the Tragically Hip on the 10th anniversary of their final concert that they did in Kingston, Ontario, which still can't believe that's already 10 years ago. But it's cool to listen in and just like hear some deeper cuts. Like, how often do you hear Three Pistols on the radio or Fiddler's Green? Nice to hear those great Canadian songs getting a little bit of airtime and hearing some great stories behind one of Canada's most iconic bands. I think Kenny did a really great job, and hope you enjoyed listening to it as much as I did.

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1: 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A fad?
2: 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My daughter texted me this morning and said, "Dad, did you collect Garbage Pail Kids?" I said, "What? What the heck?" She said it showed up in her Instagram. 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
1: Does anyone remember it? 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
2: 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Well, and it's always great to get your perspective because you didn't grow up here, right?
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0: Have you ever owned something that previously belonged to a famous person? If you missed it yesterday, I talked to Willie, and he was doing some work on Mike Reno's house as they were trying to sell it, and he wound up owning a piece of Mike Reno from Loverboy's house. Have a listen.
1: And he sold the house. Okay, let's back up.
0: Yeah.
1: He sold the house, and we went in there to redo all the hardwood floors. They were getting rid of all the appliances, all the hardware, everything. And I said, well, I'll take that toilet.
0: What was it about the toilet? Because I don't know if I'd want somebody's used toilet.
1: It looked clean when I took it, and I washed it when I got home and installed it, put a new ring on it. And you know what? The best thing was, is I had Loverboy's toilet. Nobody did.
0: He owned Mike Reno from Loverboy's toilet. Did you ever own something that previously belonged to a famous person? It does not have to be a toilet. Actually, I would prefer if it was not a toilet. Too much toilet talk today. Let me know. 250-703-2JET. 703-2538.

So what about you? Did you ever own something that used to belong to a famous person? I got a text in from a listener, Bruce, and he said that he went to a garage sale years ago put on by Tommy Chong's brother of Cheech and Chong, his brother Stan, who lived in Qualicum and Parksville for a long time. He said there was a massive dictionary there that was made in 1918. And when he opened the cover, it was signed by Thomas Chong. So he wound up buying at a garage sale Tommy Chong from Cheech and Chong's dictionary. That's a good find. That's a good garage sale find. What about you? Ever owned something that previously belonged to a famous person? 250-703-2JET.

0: Nicholas Arnold on the Jet. 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That's 703-2538.
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That's the Connelline Crush here on the Jet. I got to admit, I listened to their songs a little bit different once I learned about how their lead singer, Trevor Hurst, is kind of a cool dude. So he was a rock star, of course, in the 90s and 2000s. And you'd think that, you know, being in a pretty successful Canadian band, you'd be able to just tour the country and make a living that way, which he probably could. But he decided he wanted to, in the middle of this music career, he's like, hey, I'd like to do something with, you know, a little bit more impact on the community. So he decided to become a psychiatric nurse, and he's worked in various First Nations across Manitoba helping out with folks. Like, that is so cool. How, you never hear of a rock star wanting to have an actual career like that. Like, that's a pretty dang cool thing. Gain a lot of

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8: Hello, it's William Stringer, and I've held back as long as I possibly can. 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With that being said, I'm starting off with a cracking one. It is the official start of fall, autumn, the Black Creek Fall Fair.
9: Autumn Fair.
8: Which is coming to town on Saturday, September the 12th. Now, this is your quintessential fall fair.
9: Autumn Fair.
8: So if you are excited about pumpkin spice season just around the corner, this one's definitely for you. 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Hashtag the Riv. Hashtag represent. So expect loads and loads of vendors, live music. You're going to get demonstrations, a kids' carnival kind of atmosphere, a real agricultural feel. Of course, it's harvest season, so expect contests, logging sports. There's even going to be a blacksmith. There's going to be a cat, a silent auction, lots more. Again, it's taking place on Saturday, the 12th of September, from 10 until 4. 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Absolutely everyone welcome. 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

On our way towards 12 o'clock, which means we're just mere moments away from Friday afternoon. Yeah, Friday afternoon. We're almost there. We can make it. Hang in there. The weekend is so close. You can reach out and... It's right there. Gah.

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1: Good afternoon. I'm Sage Daniels. They say every dog has its day, and the city of Courtney is making sure that theirs is spent at the pool. Vista Radio's Whiteley Henderson has the details.
2: Pooja Poolooza returns to Lewis Park next Saturday, allowing our furry friends to splash, paddle, and play before the outdoor pool is closed for the season. The pool will be open to dogs of all sizes. Proof of rabies vaccination is required. The city says dogs must be friendly and well-behaved, and only dogs will be allowed in the pool during the event. The event is scheduled for August 29th from 11 a.m. to 1 p.m. Whiteley Henderson, Courtney.
1: Campbell River Public Health is reminding the public to be bat safe after a bat found in the Willow Point area on July 24th tested positive for rabies. The local health office said that finding a single rabies positive bat does not indicate an unusual event, as a small number of local bats may carry rabies. You are reminded to never handle bats and to seek medical advice if you may have had

0: contact with a bat. Coastland Veterinary Hospital issued a public health alert following the rabies discovery and is reminding pet owners to ensure dogs and cats are up to date on rabies vaccines. The BC Conservatives have a new president and vice president leader as Carolyn Finlay continues her shakeup of the party. Vista Radio's provincial reporter Emily Joveski has more.
1: Aisha Esty is being replaced as party president by former federal conservative candidate Mauro Francis. Pavneet Singh is the party's new vice president, taking over the role from Sharon White. It's the latest shakeup of the executive team that helped lead the BC Conservatives' rapid growth from a party that won less than 2% of the vote in the 2020 election to form the official opposition in 2024. The moves come soon after the departure of the party's executive director, Angelo Isidoro. Emily Joveski, Vista News, Victoria.
0: Inflation rose to 3% year over year in July. Statistics Canada says part of the reason was faster growing gasoline prices at the pump due to the conflict in the Middle East, including the blockade of the Strait of Hormuz and the partial closure of Red Sea shipping routes. Prices for travel tours and air transportation also increased, with more expensive hotels and flights to destination cities seeing a price bump.
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0: The Toronto Blue Jays open a big weekend series tonight against the New York Yankees in the Bronx. Toronto enters the game just half a game out of the final American League wildcard spot, making every game critical down the stretch. And in the CFL, the Winnipeg Blue Bombers visit the Edmonton Elks tonight. Edmonton sits atop the West Division at 7-3, while Winnipeg is 5-4. Taking a look at your afternoon forecast, it's going to be mainly cloudy, accompanied by some light wind, and it'll get to a low of 17. Tomorrow, cloudy skies with a chance for showers in the afternoon, some more light wind, a high of 23, and a low of 15. Right now it's 23 and sunny.
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I don't know how to feel. So we're just after 12 o'clock here. The second half of the midday show just getting underway. But like, so starting off, the first song after the first time I talked was Closing Time, which it's not closing time. This show's just getting underway. Then we start the second half with The End of the Game by Weezer. And we're going into Just Came Back to Say Goodbye. Should I be reading something into this, Boss Man Kent? Should I be reading something into this?

0: Hey, it's Tyler from Theory of a Dead Man. This is our new track, Barricade.
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Sister of a Dead Man with their new one here on the Jet. That's one band that I think if we dug into their catalog, we could find a lot more songs that are built for just rock radio airplay. I think back, that Scars and Souvenirs album they put out in 2008 when they really, like just after they burst onto the scene because they won Best New Group at the Junos in 2003. Then they put out Gasoline, which had some hits. It had Santa Monica, Better Off, Since You've Been Gone, like some really great hits on there. Then they get into Scars and Souvenirs, which my favorite song of theirs, it's called So Happy. I'm just dying. I keep looking in the library to see if it's going to pop up there one day because it is just built for rock radio. Some other tracks on that album, Not Meant to Be, Bad Girlfriend, Hate My Life, All or Nothing. Just great music. Really underrated Canadian band.

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There's some people in the radio game who are not a big fan of our Canadian content laws. So if you're not familiar, there's, I think it's 30-35% of all music that we play has to meet two or three criteria, making it, you know, like a Canadian song, like written by a Canadian, performed by a Canadian, recorded in Canada, produced by a Canadian, like that kind of thing. But I got to say, over the years, there's a reason why we know so many great Canadian bands, and it's because of those laws. Like, would Triumph be as big if we didn't have Canadian content laws? I mean, they're an incredible band, but would they have been able to break through the noise as well here in Canada? You never know. I gotta tell you, I'm certainly glad that we know this band and this song. Let's fight the good fight.

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You're going to hear a lot about Ribfest over the next few hours. Max bringing her afternoon show there. So I'm not going to linger on it too much, but I got to tell you, I'm really excited about it. There's one food that I could eat three times a day, every day for the rest of my life and still love it. And it's ribs. You can mix up the sides a little bit, like you got fries, you got mashed potatoes. I'm going to be on the hunt for some good cornbread this year. Yeah. Ribfest, it's on now. Go check it out. In Cumberland.

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1: 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MTV scraps the best rock category from the VMAs, ending a 37-year run. How is MTV still doing a video music award show? They don't even play videos. Anyways, bye-bye, rock. That's not cool. And get this, a little fun fact. The first ever rock video winner was Guns N' Roses for Sweet Child of Mine in 1989. That song came out in 1987. Again, MTV, what's going on? Brandon Flowers has lifted the lid on the Killers, confirming they are, quote, still together, end quote, even if he has no idea, quote, what the future holds, end quote. The band's still together. There's a lot of rumors that it was over. He just put out a solo album, and it's country. Amazon Music, they're the only streaming platform left that has not put out a new policy on AI slops. Spotify did it. Apple just announced that any AI music will be labeled AI. So we'll wait and see what Amazon Music does. Also, wanted to say happy birthday to Joe Strummer. He's missed. He would be 74 years young today. Frontman for The Clash. Live and local, Road Dogs featuring current members of BTO. Playing tomorrow, Gladstone, 7 o'clock. If you got a gig or a show you want to promote, do it right here on The Rock Blast, 703-2538.
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0: We are just completely changing pace here. So we go from the Cars with one of their most upbeat, just happy pop rock songs of the 1980s. And then we go into to this one, which I feel like we need a little help from here from John Cleese to get us through this song transition.
1: And now for something completely different.
0: Remember that one? Doll Apologies, Nirvana. Bit of a change here.

want to give another big shout out to our morning guy, Kenny, for putting on a heck of a show last night. He did it was a specialty 3-hour program around the Tragically Hip, the 10-year anniversary of the Tragically Hip's final concert. And we got a text in from Megan that was really nice. She said, "Dearest Kenny, thank you so much for putting on the Tragically Hip tribute. I went to the concert at Thunderbird Stadium in the 90s, and I went to their final concert in Vancouver. It was so emotional being there. Yesterday was her birthday, which is cool, and I feel so fortunate that they played their last concert in Kingston on my birthday. I shed a tear when your broadcast started, and shivers went up my spine. So thank you for making the memory live on." It's one of those things, if you lived through the Tragically Hip's final concert tour, everybody had their eyes on it because everybody knew that it was the end of one of Canada's best bands. And it was really cool to recognize them yesterday. Kenny did a great job.

0: Jet Middays with Nicholas Arnold.
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That's one of the new ones from Quadra Sound. They're from the northern end of our listening sphere up in Campbell River. And man, they've really blown up in the last little bit in the local music scene. It's really cool to see because they've got some great tracks, but they've been headlining a bunch of events around the island through this summer. It's been cool to see that and wishing continued success for them because, man, they put out some great songs, eh? Classic rock today. You don't really see that from very many people anymore. It's great.

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Got to admit, every once in a while, I get surprised by one of the songs that pops up here on our radio station. Panic at the Disco. I always thought that they were a little bit more pop-y, but no, they can really rock it out. That was a banger there from them. They've got some good deeper cuts there too. Have you heard 9 in the Afternoon before? That's one that I'll throw on at some point throughout a nice summer weekend day, and oh man, it's a good one. Nice, puts you in relaxation nation. Anyways, hey, my name's Nicholas. Thanks for hanging out. I am getting out of Dodge. I will talk to you again Monday. Yeah, it's Friday. Oh my gosh. That's nice. Have a great weekend. Mac's going to be out on the road at Ribfest for the next 4 hours.

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Can you smell the ribs? Holy cow. You forget how good it does smell every single year until you show up to Cumberland Village Park. Rib Fest is on. It kicked off at 11 a.m. this morning, and it will be going until 9 p.m.

p.m. tonight until 9 p.m. tomorrow, and then till 6 p.m. on Sunday. So you still have a couple of days to get your butt over to Cumberland and try out these ribs. I'm going to be here till 6 today, and I've got so many things at the Jet Tent right now. I've got a lot of prizes. I've got some swag. I've got stickers. The box, the bucket. Do you want me to keep going? That is just at the Jet Tent. And then you get all the vendors. You get the misting tent. Four different ribbers to choose from. I think you're swinging by Rib Fest today. And if you do before 6 and you come by the Jet Tent, then no, you got a chance at winning some awesome stuff. So I guess I'm seeing you soon.

I think the word for today is scorcher. I've heard that mentioned a couple times, but I know where you can cool off. There's a misting tent here. Lemonade stands. Costco's got free water. I've got free everything else. How about $175 at Thrifty Foods? How about getting your name in the bucket for $150 to Adam's Tarpon Tool? That's just the tip of the iceberg. It's Rib Fest, day one. We're going until 9 p.m. tonight. I'm going to be here till 6. So if you want a chance at some free ribs, some jet swag, some stickers, and finding out who is the best ribber of the Comox Valley, then I guess you're swinging by Rib Fest today. I'm going to be here till 6. The shenanigans are going on at Cumberland Village Park until 9 tonight, until 9 tomorrow, and then until 6 on Sunday. So plenty of time to get in on the rib.

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voices are telling you to get over to Rib Fest. That's all the ribbers here. Those are the voices you're hearing. They're saying, come try my ribs. You know they have awards on the line here. It's the People's Choice Rib Sauce, Rib Everything. You can vote on all the food that you are trying this weekend. And then that gets them more credit for the next stop they have at Rib Fest. It's kind of cool. You can help them do better at their next stop. So we are here at Cumberland Village Park for day one of Rib Fest. There's beer gardens. There's a vendor market. They have a misting tent, free water from Costco, and I've got all the things here at the jet tent. The box has been tried so many times already. No luck. Maybe you have the right code. There's $175 thrifty foods waiting in there. We've also got the bucket, and the bucket's got a $150 gift card. Enter to win. I just need your name and number so I can give you a call when you win on Monday. And I got jet swag. And there's ribs here. There's so much food. There is so much food. I haven't had a chance to get into any of it yet. But if you want a shot, I've got a free half rack of ribs here at a Gator Barbecue. I've just heard from somebody that they are the best here. I need you to tell me if that's true. I'm over here at Rib Fest, Cumberland Village Park. I'm going to be here till 6. But the next person to swing by the jet tent and tell me that they want a free half rack of ribs, well, you get it. You're going to get a barbecue. I'll see you soon.

No worries if you're seeing a little bit of smoke in the Cumberland Village Park area today. This is the Ribbers. It's Rib Fest. This is the good smelling smoke, the smoke that just makes you hungry and hungrier. Come test out these ribs and the cornbread. I did not know cornbread was such a thing, but people have just been raving to me about it. I need to know who you think the best ribber is. And I do still have this Gator Barbecue free half rack of ribs here at the Jet Tent. All you got to do is come by and tell me that you want to try Gator Barbecue and you want a free half rack of ribs. We can make this happen. I just gave you the code word. Speaking of codes, the box is here, and the box is $175 to Thrifty Foods, and nobody's been able to get the right code yet. So I'm thinking this could be your day. Ribs, the box, Jet swag and stickers, and actually $150 to Adam's Tarpon Tool also up for grabs today. There's so much fun here. I mean, it's day one of Rib Fest. This is the most beautiful weather you're going to have all weekend. It's looking like rain for the rest of it. So I guess I'll be seeing you here soon under the misting tent. We're going to have a blast. I'm back broadcasting live from Cumberland Village Park for day one of Rib Fest. See you soon.

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9: Have you seen that massive inflatable water slide at the end of the spit at Little Mexico? I mean, it is massive. Oh, it turns out you can pay to use it. So there we go. It is currently just floating in the water. It's a really massive inflatable slide with an inflatable staircase leading up to it, and then it is steep and it just looks pretty awesome. Absolute quintessential summer event. Their last day will be the 28th of August, and I can say for the rest of August they have a lot of days that they're going to be doing it. 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

at Cumberland Village Park. We are into day one of Ribfest. So this is going on until 9 p.m. tonight, until 9 p.m. tomorrow, until 6 p.m. on Sunday. I would be making the most of right now. We have the best weather we're going to have all weekend, and it's a little, dare I say, calm right now. I mean, now that I've said it, I've totally ruined it for you. But four rivers for you to choose from, and they are vying for your vote. At the end of this, they are awarding the best rib sauce, the rib meat, the rib everything, and they need your vote for that. So I still have that free half rack of ribs to Gator Barbecue if you want to try it. I just need the next person to come by the Jet 10 to tell me they love Gator Barbecue and the Jet. What a mouthful. I know, we make it hard around here. I've also got the box in the bucket, and nobody has gotten the $175 of Thrifty Foods yet, but we can see if your number will be the one that'll get it going. I got Jet swag. I mean, it's just such a fun day here today. A couple things to note. There is a misting tent that will keep you cool. I feel like that's important for you to know today. And also, entry is by donation to some of the local Rotary clubs, and you know how many incredible things they do for us. So there is a tap board to make it easy on you to get your donation in there. Cash accepted as well. They're trying to make it easy on you. And while you're in here, you will have the option to buy some 50-50 tickets, and that's in support of the Rotary Club of Cumberland. They told me that last year, the 50-50 winner took home almost $10,000. At Ribfest? Are you kidding me? Some wicked things going on here today. So make sure you're checking out the 50-50, the vendor market. There's so many awesome things here today, but the Jet 10, it should be the first stop. We know this.

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the more I'm finding out about Ripfest, the more amazing it's getting. You know it is entry by donation. Did you know that that donation is to local Rotary clubs? And you know how many incredible things they do for us here all throughout the valley. So you have a chance to support the Strathcona Sunrise Rotary Club, the Cumberland Rotary Club as well, and all the ones in between. Thank you so much. And they have so many things to make sure that you are staying hydrated here. There's free water. We got misting tents. It'll be so needed once you get those kids into the play zone. I mean, I this might be the biggest blow-up slide I've ever seen. I hope there's not an age limit on it. I'll see you on that later. We got Jet swag here. I've got stickers. I've got CarStar sunglasses if you forgot yours. I've got you covered. And let's not forget the bucket and the box on site here with me. That's, don't make me do the math on the money that I have for you to win here. What's 150 plus 175? I don't know. You could win it all. You could. I could give you a call on Monday saying, hey, you just won 150 bucks to Adam's Tarpon Tool. You could also just walk out of here right now with 175 bucks to Thrifty Foods if you have the right code. I cannot believe how many people are trying 0989 even after I tell them the code is not 0989. So this is me telling you right now, don't waste a code on that. We know it's not 0989. We would have cracked this box months ago. Who is getting the 175 bucks of Thrifty Foods? I would love to see it happen today at Ribfest. Can you make that happen? I've got a Jet t-shirt for you too if you do it.

familiar faces out here at Ribfest today, and that's fantastic. I hope you can find an excuse to get out of work and come into most of this beautiful weather. This is going to be the nicest day we get for the weekend. They're talking about showers for Saturday and Sunday. So it kind of sounds like you're coming to Ribfest. It's going to be going on until 9 p.m. tonight at Cumberland Village Park. We've got a vendor market. We've got a misting tent to keep you cool. Costco's got free water. Comox Fire Department's here. Hello. And, of course, you know, ribs. That's kind of what this weekend's all about. And supporting all of our amazing Rotary clubs. They have a 50-50 draw going around. A couple lovely ladies will try to sell you on those, and you should go for it, because they told me that last year, the Ribfest 50-50 winner took home almost $10,000. And half of that is going right back towards the Rotary Club. So that's a win-win if I've ever heard it. I'm going to be here at the Jet Tent until 6 today, but Ribfest is on until 9 p.m. tonight, 11 to 9 tomorrow, and then 11 to 7 on Sunday. You're getting your rib fix one way or another.

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0: Finally, I can use my expertise for good. I've had a couple questions today. Mac, you've been here for a couple years now, right? Comox Valley Ribfest 2026. How do I make the most of today? Besides swinging by the jet tent, because you know I have all the free stuff for you, I have two other tips for you. One is make use of the bike lockup. What an awesome way to avoid the whole parking situation, which isn't even really a situation, but you know how it goes. If you can bike in, do it. They will make sure that your bike is secure in the bike lockup while you are getting your hands on some ribs. Four different ribbers to choose from. We got a little bit of cloud cover, so waiting in line isn't going to be too bad, but those lines are moving fast, and the ribbers are so entertaining. They really do put on a show with it as well. I'm going to be here till 6. If you want to swing by the jet tent, try the box, enter for the bucket win, $150 to Adam's Tarpon Tool on the line. I've got sunglasses here if it's too sunny for you. I've never heard of such a thing, but I'm ready for you. Ribfest Day 1 is going on until 9 p.m. at Cumberland Village Park today, and then we're kicking it off again at 11 tomorrow.
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9: Hello, it's William Stringer, and I've held back as long as I possibly can. I'm now officially going to start talking to you about events taking place in the fall, autumn. With that being said, I'm starting off with a cracking one. It is the official start of fall, autumn, the Black Creek Fall Fair.
10: Autumn Fair.
9: Which is coming to town on Saturday, September the 12th. Now, this is your quintessential fall fair.
10: Autumn Fair.
9: So if you are excited about pumpkin spice season just around the corner, this one's definitely for you. This thing has been going on for a long time, and there's a reason for that. They have a successful formula that makes people travel not only from around Black Creek, but also from the Comox Valley, and apparently some people even from Campbell River. Hashtag the Riv. Hashtag represent. So expect loads and loads of vendors, live music. You're going to get demonstrations, a kids' carnival kind of atmosphere, a real agricultural feel. Of course, it's harvest season, so expect contests, logging sports. There's even going to be a blacksmith. There's going to be a cat, a silent auction, lots more. Again, it's taking place on Saturday, the 12th of September, from 10 until 4. Entry by donation. Absolutely everyone welcome. For 98.9 Jet FM, I'm William Stringer, and that's what's going on.

I didn't even tell you the other tip. I'm so sorry. I told you I have two tips for RibFest 2026 and making sure that you are making the absolute most of it. The first tip was to make use of the bicycle lockup. That is such an amazing way to avoid a parking situation, save on the gas that just went up way too much overnight, and then you have a fun ride home, too. Catch a little bit of breeze later. The other tip I have, and this is more of a rule, really, but leave the dogs at home. This is not a dog-friendly environment. The ribs smell amazing. You don't want to have to share with your dog, okay? There's, like, bones and stuff. Enjoy the ribs for yourself, and then go home and let your dogs lick your fingers. That'll make a rib fest a lot more enjoyable for everybody. We do love the dogs, obviously. You're talking to me. I want to see your dog, but not at rib fest. We'll find a way another time. This is going on until 9 tonight, 11 to 9 tomorrow at Cumberland Village Park. And then Sunday is your final day to get in on Comox Valley Rib Fest. I don't even want to think about it coming to an end, but we're getting there. So today feels like the time. We got beautiful weather, probably the driest it's going to be all weekend. Vendor market going. Another artist just starting up right now on the main stage. And of course, four different rippers for you to try. Who is going to take home the best ripper of the Comox Valley?

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2: Collectible cards for what?
3: They were called the Garbage Pail Kids.
2: There's no such thing. I've never heard of it.
3: Okay, here's
2: it
3: your
2: never
3: project.
2: Existed.
3: Your project today is to Google the Garbage Pail Kids. And
2: this
3: then
2: is a thing? What year are we talking here? The '80s, 90s?
3: Yeah, we're talking the '80s, early '90s, yeah.
2: Okay. And were these a value or just a thing? A fad? A fad?
3: Well, they were a fad. I'm learning this morning because what had happened was these were cards, stickers, like in the '80s and nineties. My daughter texted me this morning and said, "Dad, did you collect Garbage Pail Kids?" I said, "What? What the heck?" She said it showed up in her Instagram, and so there it is. And now we're down a wormhole talking about this today.
2: Does anyone remember it? That's the thing.
3: Yeah. Well, and it's always great to get your perspective because you didn't grow up here, right?
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1: Good afternoon. I'm Sage Daniels. They say every dog has its day, and the city of Courtney is making sure that theirs is spent at the pool. Vista Radio's Whiteley Henderson has the details.
2: Pooja Poolooza returns to Lewis Park next Saturday, allowing our furry friends to splash, paddle, and play before the outdoor pool is closed for the season. The pool will be open to dogs of all sizes. Proof of rabies vaccination is required. The city says dogs must be friendly and well-behaved, and only dogs will be allowed in the pool during the event. The event is scheduled for August 29th from 11 a.m. to 1 p.m. Whiteley Henderson, Courtney.
1: Campbell River Public Health is reminding the public to be bat safe after a bat found in the Willow Point area on July 24th tested positive for rabies. The local health office said that finding a single rabies positive bat does not indicate an unusual event, as a small number of

0: Karen White. It's the latest shakeup of the executive team that helped lead the BC Conservatives' rapid growth from a party that won less than 2% of the vote in the 2020 election to form the official opposition in 2024. The moves come soon after the departure of the party's executive director, Angelo Isidoro. Emily Joveski, Vista News, Victoria.
1: Inflation rose to 3% year over year in July. Statistics Canada says part of the reason was faster growing gasoline prices at the pump due to the conflict in the Middle East, including the blockade of the Strait of Hormuz and the partial closure of Red Sea shipping routes. Prices for travel tours and air transportation also increased, with more expensive hotels and flights to destination cities seeing a price bump.
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1: The Toronto Blue Jays open a big weekend series tonight against the New York Yankees in the Bronx. Toronto enters the game just half a game out of the final American League wildcard spot, making every game critical down the stretch. And in the CFL, the Winnipeg Blue Bombers visit the Edmonton Elks tonight. Edmonton sits atop the West Division at 7-3, while Winnipeg is 5-4.
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1: Taking a look at your evening forecast, it's going to be mainly cloudy with some light wind, and it'll get to a low of 17. Tomorrow, cloudy with a chance for showers in the afternoon, some more light wind, a high of 23, and a low of 15. Right now it's 26 and mainly sunny.
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7: It's like what my very good longtime personal friend Snoop Dogg likes to say, the West Coast is the best coast, and that goes double when it comes to fishing. Large Chinook are being landed on the West Island as the fish begin to migrate toward the Alberni Canal. Sticking on the west side, large Chinook are also showing up around the Nootka and Port Renfrew areas. Lures of choice for West Island fishing as of late are the OAL-12R White Hoochie and UV Locky Spoons. Activity around Nanaimo has calmed slightly over the past week, though we are hearing fish are being found in the Gabriola Island to Thrasher Rock Corridor. For the Sunshine Coast, freshwater fishers, cutthroat and rainbow trout have been taking in some nibbles around Inland Lake and Powell Lake. Remember to obtain proper licensing if you're looking to spend a day on the water. A valid BC Tidal Waters sports fishing license is required for any species of finfish or shellfish in BC's salt waters, and a salmon conservation stamp is required if salmon are being retained.
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It smells so good. I can't express that to you enough. Can you smell it from where you are right now? Oh, you got to get over here. Cumberland Village Park. This is only day one of Ribfest. We still have two more to go. But this is kind of the time. There's no rain, and you know it's supposed to be coming all weekend long. I still have one more. Okay, well, I found one more, let's be honest. Half rack of ribs. You want it? You want to come taste these for yourself? This one's to Grizzly Barbecue, who might actually have my vote. I can't tell you. That feels illegal. We don't share that, right? But if you vote for them too, maybe we'll talk about voting for them together. Ah, no, I didn't say it. I'm over here at the Jet Tent, and I got swag for you. I've got the box here, the buckets here. $150, Adam's Tarpon Tool is going out to somebody on Monday, but I need to know who to call. Let's get your name in the bucket, and good luck on Monday. It feels forever away when there's so many ribs between here and then. We can get it going. Ribfest at Cumberland Village Park. It's day one, going on until 9 p.m. tonight. There's so many ribs waiting for you.

into the vault. Here's today's forgotten favorite with Mac on the Jet.

0: you to Professor High Beams for this week's forgotten favorite. That threw me back. He shot us a little text earlier on the final text line this week to Nicholas, actually, but we're all from the same neck of the woods, Kenny, Nicholas, and I, so Treble Charger was such a throwback for me, but let's get back to ribs. I just devoured another half rack. I cannot believe how good it is. It really does just taste like summer. And even if you're not into ribs, they have other options too. There's chicken and stuff. They have sides like mac and cheese and like the cornbread. The cornbread is such a hit. They have other food vendors as well. The Spud Barn's here. They have mini donuts from Bigfoot as well. Come check it out for yourself. Vendor Market is a hit. And I have given away my final half free rack of ribs. I'm so sorry, but there's still four ribbers for you to choose from. I've put my vote in. I need to know who you vote for, Jet Nation. Still got the box and the bucket here. Jet swag. You want a t-shirt? I've got it. Swing by the Jet tent before 6 today. I'd love to see you.
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If you haven't come to the jungle yet, it's waiting for you at Cumberland Village Park. It's a really fun jungle. There's so many ways to stay entertained. There's a kids zone with the biggest bouncy castle I think I've ever seen. You know the one like out by Goose Spit? This is bigger than that. That could be pretty cool. Kids Zone is a hit. Beer gardens are also a hit. I mean, how could they not be? 50-50 draws are an incredible way to give back to our Rotary clubs here and maybe get a little something for yourself. Sunday is draw day, and last year, the 50-50 winner took home almost $10,000 at Comox Valley Rib Fest. Come ready. Come ready to have some fun. Vendor market's still going strong. The live entertainment right now is knocking it out of the park. That's going on right up until 9 tonight. Cumberland Village Park is the place. It is Comox Valley Rib Fest 2026. Have you got your vote in for the best ribbers yet? Have you got your mini donuts fixed yet? It's all waiting for you here. I'll be here until 6, and the show is going on until 9 today and tomorrow.

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This live music is rocking right now, and this is going right up until 9 tonight. Cumberland Village Park. I cannot believe we're already at day one of Ribfest, but I am not complaining about having saucy fingers again. It's so good. Thank you to everybody who swung by so far. I have had no luck with this box. And people actually know about the box. I've had a couple of familiar faces come up, try some different codes than before. And I don't know the code, but I can tell you that it's not 0989. Can we come up with better numbers? There's 10,000 possible ones out there. Somebody needs to win this $175 for Thrifty Foods. The box is waiting for you here at Ribfest. I'm going to be here till 6. Look for the jet tent. I've got stickers. I've got swag. I've got sunglasses. I've got a t-shirt still hanging around. Don't you want to rep the jet? Go take it down the really big, awesome, inflatable slide. Man, the kids' zone rocks this year. Beer gardens to boot. Vendor markets in full swing right now. Did you forget about the ribs? There's 4 different ribs to choose from. And the longer you wait in line, the hungrier you're just going to get. I don't think you can make a wrong move here today, to be honest. I'm going to be here till 6. It is the first day of Comox Valley Rib Fest. Don't forget, this is an amazing chance to be supporting our local Rotary clubs. Entry is by donation, cash or tap. They have a tap board to make it easy on you, and all of those proceeds are going right towards our Rotary clubs. Something to think about.

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1: 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How is MTV still doing a video music award show? They don't even play videos. Anyways, bye-bye, rock. That's not cool. And get this, a little fun fact. The first ever rock video winner was Guns N' Roses for Sweet Child of Mine in 1989. That song came out in 1987. Again, MTV, what's going on? Brandon Flowers has lifted the lid on the Killers, confirming they are, quote, still together, end quote, even if he has no idea, quote, what the future holds, end quote. The band's still together. There's a lot of rumors that it was over. He just put out a solo album, and it's country. Amazon Music, they're the only streaming platform left that has not put out a new policy on AI slops. Spotify did it. Apple just announced that any AI music will be labeled AI. So we'll wait and see what Amazon Music does. Also, wanted to say happy birthday to Joe Strummer. He's missed. He would be 74 years young today. Frontman for The Clash. Live and local, Road Dogs featuring current members of BTO. 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